tried to sue me, TMZ tried to sue me, blabbermouth can fucking suck it, cause they never fucking knew me. Everybody seems like they're waiting for me to die, talk shit behind my back.

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Oh, yes. All right. Hey. Have you all had a great time tonight? Have you all had a great time? Who came today? Want to thank everybody on the bill today, alright? Every band on the bill today. I thought everybody today played their asses off today here, alright? I didn't think anybody let you down today. We're gonna leave you, but we're not gonna leave you just yet. I want you to get those hands in the air one more time. Hey! One more time, yeah. And I want you to sing now. I want you to scream one more time.